0: A little bit of a boogie with the La Bamba.
1: Now it's time to bust some moves. 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

0: play a lot of that Lionel Rudd shit. I don't know why, but we're going to play this one anyway. So it's called Ballerina Girl.
1: Hi guys, it's Alice here, listening to Mr. G's Memorable Moments show. 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

0: I must say that I've seen Tina so many times over the years, and this is a privilege to be on the same stage as you, Tina.
1: I've been asking for a long time, and finally I got it.
0: It's also the hottest place in the universe.

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Here, put kettle on, mother.

0: That's what you're doing. That's right. You're listening to Mr. G.
1: I have this one from Simple Minds. It's called Waterfall.

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0: This one, Shirley Bassey, I Who Had Nothing. 1963, came Shirley with this song. So far back. Wow.
1: Hey, man. Here comes the 60s.

0: 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And yeah, he still sounds as good, doesn't it? Good old Shirley Bassey. We can actually say that now to her. Good old Shirley Bassey. I know she'd give you a slap round the face like for saying that, but bless her, she's doing well. And that was called I Had Not.
1: By gum, these songs make me remember to when I were a lad. This DJ plays them oldies just like they used to be. 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Here, put kettle on, mother.

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I'm mooning all the morning, morning all the night. In between, it's nicotine and not much heart to fight. Black coffee, feeling low.

this one from Patrick? 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

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How About Us was the band. 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Not particular. I'd rather have a, no, I don't know what was.

I take it somebody's put that in the wrong category and stuff like that. It's the band called Champagne, and it's called Out About Us. I've heard the song, I know it's that, but they've just put the title of the song in for the artist, alright, it's easy done. I've just swapped it back around, doesn't matter. The coolest cuts.

listening to me, Mr. G, right here on the Memorable Moments. Right, let's move on with this one from Billy Idol from 2014, and it's called Kings and Queens of the Underground, from the album Kings and Queens of the Underground. Here's Billy Idol, it's Mr. G on the Memorable

torn, and we just can't wait for no unicorn. 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Them unicorns looked up from the rocks and they cried. And the waters came down and sort of floated them away. And that's why you never seen a unicorn to this very day.

0: go back to 1956 when Johnny Cash came along with the Tennessee 2. This one's called It's I Walk the Line. It's Mr. G on the Memorable Moments.
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0: vines, because you're mine, I walk the line.
1: Please play me another memorable
2: 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To 1984, February 84, with this one from the Go-Go's. It's called Head Over Heels.
3: Keep it locked with Mr. G.

Yeah, that was the Go-Go's. They've been Go-Going since 1978 when they formed in America, Los Angeles, in fact, in 1978 they formed up. There was a band of six ladies all doing various things. They had two bass guitarists and a pianist, a drummer, and a lead guitar, which was Jane Weaveland. Of course, lead vocals was, of course, Belinda Carlisle.

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1: 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Yeah.

0: 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These songs make me remember to when I were a lad. This DJ plays them oldies just like they used to be. Très bien. Here, put kettle on, mother.
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0: You think you'd have heard this song somewhere before? You have. It was released in 1975 by Ian Hunter. He actually recorded it and wrote the song in 1974 and released it out in 1975.
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0: in the 80s, Buddy George came around about with Karen Chameleon and all the other sort of stuff. And then a year after, another guy came around and said he was going to be like another Buddy George and whatever. And he had a couple of hits, but not as massive hit as what Buddy George hit around about in the 80s. And his name was called Madeline, and he made a song, and it's called Call Your Name. And that's what we're going to play now, Madeline, and Call Your Name.
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2: The record for the UK's warmest June day was broken for the fourth time yesterday, with a chance of it getting even hotter today. Liz Whittaker has more.
3: Temperatures got to 36.1 degrees Celsius in Gosport in Hampshire yesterday. That's higher than the 35.6 previous record from the summer of 76. In Southampton, the search continues for a 15-year-old boy who was reported missing after last being seen swimming in a lake.
2: Well, pet owners are being urged to leave their pets at home during the hot weather. It comes as new figures reveal more than two animals a day are taken for emergency treatment due to heat stroke. Dave Tweedle is a vet.
4: Unfortunately, there's not a huge amount that me as a vet can do about climate change, but what I can do is say to owners is that you've got to learn how to start looking after your dog in these hotter temperatures. And one of the most important things is that you don't take your dog out for a walk when it's really, really hot.
2: Two 7-plus magnitude earthquakes have hit Venezuela, causing widespread damage. Dozens are believed to have been killed and hundreds more have been injured. Acting President Delcy Rodriguez has declared a state of emergency, with all healthcare professionals urged to report to hospitals. Donald Trump's made his first public comments on Andy Burnham, saying he's extremely liberal. The US president also claims the UK is dying and says the Makefield MP probably won't open up the North Sea for oil exploration if he does become prime minister. Whilst on the campaign trail, Mr. Burnham called American politics poisonous. Attractions like zoos and theme parks are going to be cheaper, with a temporary VAT cut now coming into effect as part of Chancellor Rachel Reeves' Great British Summer Savings Measure, aimed at easing the impact of the cost of living from the Iran war. The likes of Alton Towers, Legoland and Longleat Safari Park are all taking part. And Scotland are facing the prospect of yet another group stage exit after a 3-0 defeat to Brazil last night. John McGinn admits they'll need a miracle to make it to the knockout stages, with only the eight best third place qualifiers going through to the next round. Boss Steve Clark says they put themselves on the back foot. That's the latest from Radio News Hub. I'm Frankie Hersine.
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2: Another hot day, particularly across the south and central parts of England and Wales. Slightly breezier today though, and wetter and cloudier in some parts of Scotland. Highs today of 35 degrees Celsius.
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8: Former Coronation Street star Sally Lindsay's called for more stories by and for working class people to be told after she was honoured at an investiture ceremony. Lindsay, who's best known for playing the long-suffering Rovers return landlady Shelley Unwin on the ITV soap, has collected her MBE for services to drama. Sex Education star Asa Butterfield, Trainspotting's Johnny Lee Miller and adolescence actress Christine Tramarco are joining the Beatles series Hamburg Days. The six-part series tells the story of the band's early days in Germany. Butterfield will portray Beatles manager Brian Epstein. Miller has been cast as Paul McCartney's dad, Jim. And Tramarco is playing John Lennon's Aunt Mimi. Gladiators is to return to screens for a fourth season. New games are being added to the show, which is hosted by father and son duo Bradley and Barney Walsh. A one-off celebrity episode has also been commissioned. And a ticket for a live music event in the UK now costs on average £128 compared to £41 in 2000. Prices have soared 212%.

and a very good morning. Janet Dean, Surf City. Before that, of course, the Lemon Spoonful and Summer in the City. Well, it certainly is that case. As I say, a very good morning. It's certainly another warm one. Yesterday on record, apparently it was warmer. Well, they say it was warmer than 1976. And I do remember the summer of 76. I think that's the one that everyone seems to go back. But if you think about it, in the sort of late 80s, early 90s, we had other hot ones as well. But apparently today is going to be hotter than yesterday. So my advice, keep yourself hydrated. I've got like my big couple of litre bottles of water that I put in the fridge, nice and chilled for this morning to keep us going through, plus the odd coffee or two. But those are iced coffees. I'm not having hot coffees at the moment, to be perfectly honest. But stay hydrated, that's the important thing. Anyway, 60s and 70s for you this morning, and we'll continue with this. Bit of the Drifters, followed by a bit of the Kinks. And then I'm going to throw some Martha Reeves in there as well. Always.

of Vandellos dancing in the street as well. That the Kings have a little sunny afternoon. It certainly will be. And before that, the Drifters and Under the Boardwalk. It's coming up to 20 minutes past the hour of 7 this morning. We're in 60s and 70s through till 8 o'clock this morning. Things that happened in June over the 70s and the 60s. Initially looking at the 70s, the first barcode was scanned in June of 1974. A pack of Wrigley Juicy Fruit gum becomes the first item to be scanned by a UPC barcode in a supermarket. Now, that little beep was born and it continues today. Also hitting the cinemas in June was, of course, the hit movie Jaws, where we all got scared to go in the water. And you always heard that. Da-da-dum, da-da-dum. Yes, indeed we did. And also, on the 4th of June in 77, VHF arrived in North America. Yep, JVC introduced the VHF or VHS format on the 4th of June 1974, kicking off the age of taping telly and rewinding films and shouting over the taped. You've taped over the wedding or the birthday or something along those lines. So true.

Van Morrison, Brano Girl. Before that, Sunny from Bobby Hebb. Now, did you know, back on this day in, oh, when was it, 1970, on the 18th of June, actually, young voters got the first chance to vote in a general election at the age of 18. The law was changed under Conservative victory for Edward Heath in the day. Also, Glastonbury got properly hippie, apparently, in 1971. Glastonbury Fair moved to the summer solstice and had free entry. Wow, free entry. And to see people performing on the old pyramid stage, which technically was classed as a cow shed, wasn't it? Something like that, anyway. Yeah, there you go. Now, some of the interesting things. And also, would you believe, on this day, well, not this day, 5th of June 1975, the UK voted on whether to stay in the common market, with 67% voting to stay. So naturally, settle the Europe question forever. Yes, maybe not. Maybe not. Right, a bit of Jimmy Buffett for you right now. A bit of Margaret Etterville, yes.

The Foundation, song written, of course, by Mike Diabo. I mean, Mike Diabo. Came out as Mark, I don't know why, but Mike Diabo, of course. And, of course, former guest of the show. Yeah, he's been on a couple of times. Lovely guy, really is. Of course, part of the Manfreds as well. Manfred Mann. Among other things, he wrote some great songs over the years. And a wonderful guest and a wonderful person. Really rather nice. Right, still to come on the show after 8 and before 10 o'clock this morning. We'll have a look at what day it is. We'll take a look at those celebrity birthdays. We're going to do a little thing called In Memoriam, where we'll look at people that would have had birthdays today but are sadly no longer with us. And, of course, what else? We've got My Record of the Week as well, all that and more before 10 o'clock this morning. Right now, Diana Ross, Ain't No Mountain High Enough, followed up with the Hughes Corporation. And we'll play that one, of course, for, ooh, who should we play that for? Caroline.

Hughes Corporation and Rocking the Boat. So I play that one for Caroline this morning. She loves a good boat. Before that, Dinah Ross, Ain't No Mountain High Enough. Now, back in June of 1970, Harold Wilson got egged. Yeah, he was the Prime Minister of the time. Got a load of eggs thrown at him. I suppose milkshakes weren't really a popular thing back then, were they, I suppose? Well, not for throwing, anyway. Right, a bit of the association, a bit of Windy Play this one for Andy. Then we'll follow up with some Brian Hyland.

Chelsea Association. A little bit windy. Andy's just messaged in and said yes. Great song. Weather forecast song. Yeah, maybe Monday and Tuesday next week. A little bit wet and windy. And actually, technically, looking at the forecast, possibly tomorrow as well. The sunshine could break, but the temperature's definitely not. They're still going to be in the mid-70s tomorrow. So what do we expect? Thunder? Lightning? Very, very frightening? Very probable. Yeah, I know. Tell me about it. Roll.

The famous voice of Dean Martin, Volare. Some feel to that song, certainly. And before that, of course, Nat King Cole and Those Lazy Hazy Days. Oh, yes, Those Lazy Days. In the morning, we like to relax with a nice brew, piece of toast, and some great music, including this one from the Beatles, Good Day Sunshine.

forgot to mention Aquarius, Let the Sunshine In. Before that, of course, the Beatles. Good Day Sunshine, just about wrapping up 60s and 70s for this Thursday morning. We'll return, of course, for the final time this week, tomorrow morning, being a Friday. Can you believe it's Friday already? It's a week gone. Anyway, up to the news we go. I feel the Yonder Lads. And get together. I'll see you after the news at 8 o'clock.

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1: 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And here's the latest.
2: After the record for June's hottest day was broken four times yesterday, forecasters say it could get even warmer today. Liz Whittaker has more.
3: In Gosport in Hampshire, it got to 36.1 degrees Celsius, half a degree more than the 1976 record. A rare Met Office red warning continues till midnight for much of the south of England and Wales. In Southampton, rescuers are searching for a teenage boy who was last seen swimming in a lake.
2: Dozens are believed to have been killed after Venezuela was hit by back-to-back powerful earthquakes, collapsing buildings in the capital, Caracas. The US Geological Survey say the first quake had a magnitude of 7.1, the second with a magnitude of 7.5 struck just minutes later. Tsunami warnings have now been issued for Puerto Rico and the Virgin Islands. Rachel Reeves is giving her backing to Andy Burnham to become the next Prime Minister, despite the fact she could lose her job if he does. The Chancellor is widely predicted to be replaced if the Makerfield MP does take office. It's expected he will get his coronation, with few challenges coming forward. Families will now be able to get cheaper days out to places like theme parks and zoos after a temporary VAT cut came into force this morning. It's part of the Great British Summer Savings Measure introduced by the Chancellor to tackle the cost of living. Prices of children's cinema tickets and meals in restaurants will also be slashed. And Scotland footballer John McGinn says the team are fearing heading home after a 3-0 defeat to Brazil in their final World Cup group game in Miami. Only the eight best third-place teams advanced to the last 32, and at the final whistle, Scotland sat sixth in that table with 10 groups still to be completed. Meanwhile, former PM and proud Scot Gordon Brown wants an investigation into the cost of going to the World Cup.
4: The ticket price for the final, I think it's about 30 or 40 times what the price was for the Euro final in Germany. These are extortionate prices. It's got to change. They've got to have tickets that are available to ordinary fans at a reasonable price. And I think what we need is an inquiry afterwards.
2: FIFA's president says that if the prices were lower, there'd be a risk of them being resold on secondary or black markets. That's the latest from Radio News Hub. I'm Frankie Hairsign.
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2: Another hot day, particularly across the south and central parts of England and Wales. Slightly breezier today, though, and wetter and cloudier in some parts of Scotland. Highs today of 35 degrees Celsius.
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10: Former Coronation Street star Sally Lindsay's called for more stories by and for working class people to be told after she was honoured at an investiture ceremony. Lindsay, who's best known for playing the long-suffering Rovers return landlady Shelley Unwin on the ITV soap, has collected her MBE for services to drama. Sex education star Asa Butterfield, Train Spotting's Johnny Lee Miller and adolescence actress Christine Tramarco are joining the Beatles series Hamburg Days. The six-part series tells the story of the band's early days in Germany. Butterfield will portray Beatles manager Brian Epstein, Miller has been cast as Paul McCartney's dad Jim, and Tramarco is playing John Lennon's Aunt Mimi. Gladiators is to return to screens for a fourth season. New games are being added to the show, which is hosted by father and son duo Bradley and Barney Walsh. A one-off celebrity episode has also been commissioned. And a ticket for a live music event in the UK now costs on average £128 compared to £41 in 2000. Prices have soared 212%.

Adams, Summer of 69. Before that, Don Henley, of course, and the Boys of Summer. Kicking off your second hour of your Thursday morning breakfast show. This gorgeous sunny morning. Shall we make the most of it? As best we can. Caroline's enjoying her little break at the moment. She's glad to be away from Clacton. Well, most people sometimes are happy to be away from Clacton. I'm sorry. I'm sorry for anyone in Clacton. But really? I'm only joking. Right, some Huey Lewis, the news of Power of Love. And then we'll throw some Michael Jackson in.

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So good.

0: Before that, Michael Jackson, Ain't No Sunshine. Before that, Huey Lewis, and here's The Power of Love. Now, I'm confused. You know, normally when we get one day of hot weather, let alone like the whole of this week so far, and we haven't even had a hose pipe ban yet. Maybe I'm predicting something. Probably happen as soon as the rain starts falling. They're like, oh, we must have a hose pipe ban. Yeah, it's important. Yes. Yeah, never mind. Right, let's have a look at what day it is today. We do know it's Thursday. It is the 25th of June, day 106 of the year. Sorry, 176 of the year, and 189 left till we hit 2027. Today is Global Beatles Day. Always great to the Beatles. I mean, ultimate group. We really can't. Without the Beatles, I think a lot of the music today we wouldn't really have to a certain degree. It's National Bomb Pop Day. Absolutely no idea what that's about. National Catfish Day. They have a day for that. National Handshake Day. So give someone a good handshake this morning. Or a hug. Always a hug. And oh, I like this one. National Strawberry Parfait Day. Oh. That sounds absolutely delightful. And apparently also it's Colour TV Day today. So Beatles, ice cream, handshakes. Wow, well, perfect Thursday, really, to be perfectly honest, isn't it? Yeah.
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7 days in sunny June for that Lighthouse family in Ocean Drive. Now, when I mentioned what days it is today, we said the National Bomb Pop Day. I wasn't sure what that is. Thanks to Tommy messaging. The Bomb Pop is an American popsicle in the shape of a rocket in red, white and blue colours. Thanks very much indeed for that, Tommy. Apparently the Irish are a little upset at the moment because, you know, they normally turn the rivers green for some Paddy's Day. Well, they're trying to work out why they're trying to nick the idea with the reflecting pool in America, turning that green. Yeah, okay. No comment on that one. Here's Lorraine Silver and Sunny Day. Follow that with some Mark Lindsay as well.

Mark Lindsay, Silverbird before that, Lorraine Silver. And Sunny Day. It is the Breakfast Show. Still to come, we've got my record of the week. And still a chance to look at the celebrity birthdays. We'll possibly have a look at the front pages of the newspapers. Or some of them, anyway. And of course, we're going to do this little section called In Memoriam, where we remember people when it would have been their birthday today. Right, some Louis Cole, The Commotions, last weekend. No, I know, it's not far away, is it, really? In a

Control the Commotion and a little lost weekend. Right, let's take a look at the celebrity birthdays this morning. Oh, there's only a few. Well, there's a few actually. Happy birthday to Ricky Gervais this morning. He turns 65 years old. You know him, of course, from The Office, Afterlife, and many other things. Plus his stand-up, which is superb. Phil Jupiter's 64 today. He is a panelist on QI now and again. Also a main panelist on, of course, Nevermind the Boldscocks as well, and a stand-up comedian. Johnny Herbert, 62, former F1 driver and Le Mans winner, of course, and now sort of a pundit. Lucy Benjamin, 56 years old today. Of course, Lisa Fowler in the TV series, of course, EastEnders. Jamie Redknapp, 53, is currently a Sky Sports pundit and also ex-football player for, of course, Liverpool and, of course, England as well in the day. Sheridan Smith, oh, the lovely Sheridan Smith. I've met her, worked with her in the past. Lovely lady. 45 years old today. You know her from Two Pints of Lager, The Teacher, Scylla, and absolutely loads more. She's an absolute legend and a great singer as well. If I thought about it, I should have played a song by her next, but we're not. But those are the birthdays. If it's your birthday today, a very happy birthday from all of us here on The Breakfast Show. Hope you have an absolutely fabulous day. Maybe a barbecue or two? Who knows? Right, this is Gracie, and it's called Let There Be Light, put together by my guest on Monday, Terry Britton.

Let There Be Light, featuring Gracie, put together and written by Terry Britton, who will be joining me on The Breakfast Show on Monday. Terry Britton behind songs like We Don't Need Another Hero, Devil Woman, Carrie for Cliff, and so many other songs that you would be surprised. But an amazing songwriter and producer, and he will be joining me and talking and finding out a little bit more about Gracie on the show on Monday. But up to the news we go at 9 o'clock. Yeah, 9 o'clock already is our lovely friend Belle.

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1: 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And here's the latest.
2: The record for the UK's warmest June day was broken for the fourth time yesterday, with a chance of it getting even hotter today. Liz Whittaker has more.
3: Temperatures got to 36.1 degrees Celsius in Gosport in Hampshire yesterday. That's higher than the 35.6 previous record from the summer of 76. In Southampton, the search continues for a 15-year-old boy who was reported missing after last being seen swimming in a lake.
2: Meanwhile, almost one in five employers have no measures in place to help workers cope with the heat. The Chartered Management Institute say many of them are now taking steps to respond, though. Their new research found that a third had relaxed dress codes. Two 7-plus magnitude earthquakes have hit Venezuela, causing widespread damage. Dozens are believed to have been killed and hundreds more have been injured. Acting President Delcy Rodriguez has declared a state of emergency, with all healthcare professionals urged to report to hospitals. Donald Trump's made his first public comments on Andy Burnham, saying he's extremely liberal. Meanwhile, the Chancellor Rachel Reeves has given her backing to Mr. Burnham, despite speculation she could lose her role if he does become Prime Minister. Attractions like zoos and theme parks are going to be cheaper, with a temporary VAT cut now coming into force. It's part of Chancellor Rachel Reeves' Great British Summer Savings Measure, aimed at easing the impact of the cost of living from the Iran war. The likes of Alton Towers, Legoland and Longleat Safari Park are all taking part. And Scotland slipped to a 3-0 defeat to Brazil in their final group stage match of the World Cup, with their hopes of reaching the knockout stages now relying on results elsewhere. Fans face days of uncertainty before their fate becomes clear. It's as former PM and proud Scot Gordon Brown says it's outrageous tickets for the final and reaching 30 to 40 times the price for the Euro final in Germany.
4: I think something's got to be done about this. There's got to be an inquiry afterwards. You can't have football at its best if you price ordinary fans out of the game. We've got real fans, people who've followed the team for years, who just can't afford to get to these games.
2: FIFA's president says that if the prices were lower, there'd be a risk of them being resold. That's the latest from Radio News Hub. I'm Frankie Hairsign.
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2: Another hot day, particularly across the south and central parts of England and Wales. Slightly breezier today, though, and wetter and cloudier in some parts of Scotland. Highs today of 35 degrees Celsius.
6: Former Coronation Street star Sally Lindsay's called for more stories by and for working class people to be told after she was honoured at an investiture ceremony. Lindsay, who's best known for playing the long-suffering Rovers return landlady Shelley Unwin on the ITV soap, has collected her MBE for services to drama. Sex education star Asa Butterfield, Trainspotting's Johnny Lee Miller and adolescence actress Christine Tramarco are joining the Beatles series Hamburg Days. The six-part series tells the story of the band's early days in Germany. Butterfield will portray Beatles manager Brian Epstein. Miller has been cast as Paul McCartney's dad, Jim. And Tramarco is playing John Lennon's Aunt Mimi. Gladiators is to return to screens for a fourth season. New games are being added to the show, which is hosted by father and son duo Bradley and Barney Walsh. A one-off celebrity episode has also been commissioned. And a ticket for a live music event in the UK now costs on average £128 compared to £41 in 2000. Prices have soared 212%.

Welcome back to your third and final hour of your breakfast show for this Thursday morning. Chanel Yates, a Yorkshire lass, with Once Upon a Time. Before that, David Lee Roth, of course, of Just Like Paradise. Now, I've got a couple of little facts for you. Giraffes spend more than 80% of their day eating. Nothing wrong with that, I suppose. Honestly not. And did you know girls learn to talk earlier, use sentences earlier, and tend to read quicker than boys? And also, well, maybe, the brain shrinks over the course of the day, ending up smaller in the evening before returning to its full size the next morning. That could explain a lot, really could, couldn't it? Right, new artist, but a great singer, Ollie Swain, and Aliens Are Real.

0: Sienna Spyro, Material Lover. Before that, Ollie Swain, Aliens Are Real. Hopefully we'll get him on the show at some point in the future for a little bit of a chat. Right, time for my record of the week. Comes from our extremely good friend, the lovely Lizzie Thomas. It's her new single. It's called All I Can Say, and it is my record of the week all this week.
1: Breakfast with Piers, record of the week.

Thank you, as always, for all your kind words to do with my single Summer Light Morning. Before that, of course, it was a little of our lovely friend Lizzie Thomas and her current single, and my record of the week, All I Can Say. Now, a little feature that we're going to include now and again in the show is In Memory. People who were born on this day and it would have been their birthday. Louis Mountbatten, of course, he was born in 1900 on this day, passed away in 1979. George Orwell, born in 1903, passed away in 1950. Patricia Brake, the actress, she was born in 42, passed away in 2022. Anthony Bourdaino, the chef and reviewer of restaurants around the world, amazing TV shows he did, born in 56, sadly left us in 2018. And the biggest one of them all, I think, personally, born in 1963, passed away, would you believe, 10 years ago in 2016, is this guy, George Michael.

the brilliant China Crisis and Black Man Ray. Before that, George Michael, it would have been his birthday today. We lost him in December of 2016. I can't believe it's 10 years ago. And we played a little different corner. Right, shall we have a look at the front pages of the newspapers? Mostly dealing with the weather, to be honest. The Guardian goes with UK sizzles and record 36.1. Heatwave across Europe as well. The Times goes with Britain's hottest June day. Hits 36.1. That was, of course, yesterday. It's going to beat that today, apparently. Daily Telegraph goes with 36.1. Scorches Hampshire in Europe and most of the country, to be honest. The Sun, Britain fries in the hottest June ever. Financial Times goes with European heatwave drives UK to record June temperatures. Daily Mail, a little different. Immigration bill faces rush critics over forced removals. The Independent goes with Australia. Social media ban fails as 4 to 5 kids still online. And the Metro goes with NASA rover finds ancient life clues on Mars. So there you go. Mostly hot weather and a few other things mixed into that as well. Right, a bit of Elton John for you right now. This is Passengers. Going to follow that with some Marillion.

That's Marillion and Kaylee. Before that, Elton John, of course, and Passengers. Now, Deadline Hollywood, which is quite a reliable source, says the search for the next 007 James Bond is heating up, as apparently potential suitors have been informed of making the next round of auditions, which will be held in August. Now, who do you think should be the next James Bond? I've got my own thoughts on this. I always thought, Henry Cavill, you know, he played Superman and so many others as well. I thought he'd make a fantastic James Bond. The guy out of the TV series, what it was called now. The hotel manager. Yeah, you know who I mean, don't you? Also, suggestions as well have been Patrick Gibson, who was the guy behind the new video game that has come out. Richard Madden has been mentioned, of course. He was in the Bodyguard TV series, not the other. Also, Aaron Taylor-Johnson, he's been in the mix as well, as has Callum Turner. But who do you think would make the next Bond? Who do you think it should be? It's up to you. You let me know. Well, it's not up to you, to be perfectly honest. It's up to the people making the movie. But we'll have to wait and see.

Gary Moore, Empty Rooms, before that Jimmy Nail. The Geordie Man himself with Love Don't Here Live Here Anymore. Makes me want to go and watch our Be The Same Pet, to be honest. Now, if you're looking at something to do today around the country, the Raindance Film Festival is still rolling on till tomorrow with indie films and screenings across different venues across the country if you want to get into something a little bit air-conditioned. The Routemaster RM1 bus display at Covent Garden is taking place. It's free to enter, and of course are the lots of the old retro feel. The Foo Fighters, another big act, so ramping up shows between the 25th and the 28th in Liverpool and places like that, and also smaller venues around the country, some classic little jazz nights as well. In Wales and Scotland, just loads of stuff to do, really. Just get out in the countryside, enjoy it. But remember, you've got to stay exactly hydrated. I think that's the most important thing at the end of the day. Right, well, that is it for me. Thank you so much indeed for your company. I'll be back tomorrow for the final breakfast show.

of the week. But we will leave you with a little Tears for Fears, Head Over Heels, and follow that up. And then the show with Dodgy and Staying Out for the Summer. I'll see you tomorrow from 7 a.m.

Attention, attention. Drop zone in 5, 4, 3, 2, 1.

Anyway, there we go. It's Thursday. It's Bin Man Day. I nearly missed my cue there, didn't I? Ha ha! Live radio, what can I say? Welcome to the Daily Drop once again. It's Thursday. Here we are. The sun is out. The sky is blue. The temperatures are still yabba-dabba-doo. And, well, wasn't it hot? Isn't it? Isn't it warm? I mean, we're okay here in the north. You know, if you're in the south, I mean, you're hitting temperatures in the mid-30s to high-30s. Up here in the north, well, we're getting sort of mid-20s, which for us is hot. To be fair, I wouldn't like to be down south, to be fair. I wouldn't like to be down in those temperatures. Right, I can talk about the England game. I mean, yeah, what game? I wasn't going to talk about it yesterday because I wasn't allowed to, because some people might have, you know, had it on catch-up or watching it, you know, on a recording. But it wasn't all that in a box of chocolates. What England needed to do is they needed to draw the team out. But the team, the Garnons, knew what they were doing. They knew, just keep tight in the defensive area and England are not going to find a way through, which is pretty much what happened. We'll talk more about it as we go through the show, but welcome one and all to the Daily Drop. Kick off your shoes, stilettos in your boots, put your slippers on, get a nice cup of tea and a slap.

0: It's the show that everyone's talking about.
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0: From the depths of downtown County Durham, it's The Daily Drop with George Herron.

That's right. Dynamite, Dynamite by Mud. Hey, what's going on with the weather as well? My goodness gracious me, isn't it warm? The temperatures in the northeast hit 26, 27 degrees yesterday, and it's set to be the same again today. Although the weatherman says it is going to cool down by the weekend. We're going to get into the sort of like 20s and mid sort of low 20s, which is going to be a little bit better for sleeping and you know, just generally being comfortable. Yesterday, was it just me, or did you feel claggy, sticky, grimy all day yesterday? Yeah, I did as well. It was like one of those moments where, you know, your skin was one minute damp and the next minute it was sticky and dry and then the next minute it was damp again. Well, you know what it is. Here in the UK, we always complain about the weather, and yet we all jump on an aeroplane and fly off to sunny Greece, Spain, Portugal, or wherever else, and say, oh, the weather was glorious. It was red hot. We're lying on a beach all day drinking beer and sangria. And yet it happens at home. We all whinge about it. You know why? Because it's here. We're not on holiday. That's why. It's all right when you're older to sort of sit and bask in 25, 26, 27 degrees, isn't it? But when you're here and you've got to go to work, you know, and you've got to drive a truck, a bus, or whatever else, you've got to lay a patio or build a wall or whatever, it's like, oh, it's just far too hot. Yeah, that's because you're not on a beach in Spain, Portugal, or wherever else. That's why you whinge about it. It's crazy, isn't it? Daughter Witch, what about a bit of Queen? Crazy little thing called love.

0: Matchbox and a bit of Living in Their Lives. All right, let's talk about the England game. Yes, the England game that wasn't really a game, was it? I mean, many people stayed up late to watch the game. My wife fell asleep before half time. It was that bad. I mean, there was little or no chances. England were like, well, just not the team that we saw against Croatia, really, were they? They were just all over the place, and, you know, the Ghanaians were, well, pinning them down. They weren't getting drawn out. England didn't really have a plan to get round and get past. And England are better than that when you think about it. But fair dues to the other team. Fair dues to them. They had a plan. They stuck to it, and it worked. 0-0 was the score. So the next game, of course, is on Saturday, 10 o'clock if you're in the UK. And we'll talk a little bit about what's going on in America with the pubs, clubs and restaurants and the English fans right after a bit of madness, because, well, it's worth talking about.
1: Watch this! This is the heavy, heavy monster sound! The nuttiest sound around! So if you're coming off the street and you're beginning to feel the heat, well, listen, buster, you better start to move your feet to the rockin'est, rock-steady beat of madness!

Remember Madness? One Step Beyond. I'm going to dedicate that to Lord Delderfield because he loved a bit of madness in his life. Sadly, no longer with us, but still here in our hearts. Bless his cotton socks. He's probably up there in heaven telling everybody about when we should the Navy, Rodney, back in the war. Oh, bless his cotton socks. Bit of madness there, One Step Beyond, of course. You're listening to George Aaron. It is the Daily Drop. We're just past the half an hour mark. My goodness, half an hour in already. Where does the time fly to? Where does it go? Big hello to James Riley. A big hello to Craig Draven, Andy Ashworth, Kevin Grogill, Paul Thomas, Sean Moss, and Stephen Gray. Big hello to you all who sent emails in. I'll try and get around to play the tracks that you want. One of the ones that it was asked for was this one, Dancing with the Captain. Paul Nicholas, why not indeed?

do you remember that? Dance Yourself Dizzy. Yes. How cool. Of course, this weekend is also the Formula One weekend, so you've got a double whammy coming up. You've got the Austrian Grand Prix, and you've also got the England football game. Now, if England's performance was anything to go by the other night, it's not going to be much of a match, is it? England really need to get their act together, don't you think? I think they do. I think they do indeed. I mean, for all those people, you know, like me and you, who stayed up to watch the match, it was like, oh my God, what are we watching? It was kind of boring, wasn't it? Wasn't up to much. There was a few chances, but not much. Talking about interesting things on the internet, did you see that fella who tried to take off with one of those, you know, when you strap an engine to your back and then you run along and a big parachute comes up above your head and you take off? Yeah. Is it paragliding, parasending, whatever they call it? You know, you've got an engine, big lawnmower engine on your back with a propeller. Well, some fella, I don't know if you've seen the video, decided it would be a good idea to try and take off on a crowded beach somewhere in Portugal or Spain. I mean, the beach was crowded. So he fires this engine up, pulls his canopy up, which is above his head, and then runs along the beach trying to avoid people who are lying on their sunbeds and towels. Takes off. He's literally 4 foot off the ground, and there's a woman walking out the beach, out the sea, and he kind of smacks her in the face with his foot, tries to avoid her, and crashes his engine, him, and all his paraphernalia into a crowded bunch of people on the beach. He wonders why he's being prosecuted for dangerous flying. Come on. I mean, did you really need to try and take off on a crowded beach, for goodness sake? You know... Surely there's better places you could have tried. Oh, I can't go down there, there's too many people. I mean, I've got a drone. I get worried about flying my drone around people. And quite rightly so. Let alone strap one of these lawnmower things to me back and pulling a parachute up and trying to run through all these people who are lying on their sunbeds and towels, spreading on the sun factor 50, and suddenly find some guy trying to take off right next to them. Crazy. Crazy but true. Anyway, onwards, upwards, upwards and onwards. Lordy, lordy, lordy. It's Thursday. And time for a bit of Nick Kershaw, I think.

If I may, just crave your indulgence for a couple of minutes here while I'd like to explain why I wrote the next song. For as long as there's been recorded history, we've had groups of men fighting other groups of men. And as we all know, there's been very, very good reason for that fighting on the odd occasion. But there have been many times in recent history, America's history, and thousands of miles away from here, in a place called Northern Ireland, we've got groups of people fighting other groups of people without really knowing quite why they're doing it. Now, some of them know, some of them think they know, but a lot of them don't really know why they're doing it. You've got little kids throwing petrol bombs, you've got little kids throwing rocks at policemen, and it's just really because their brothers have done it and they've seen their fathers do it. And religion is usually the cause of this. You've got this group of men saying that their God is better than this group of men's God, and so they go and kill them. And sometimes you've got someone very high up in authority, a little crazy, a little unhinged, who tells this group of men to go and kill this group of men, and this group of men don't think to ask why. They just go ahead and do as they're told. And sometimes it's just because this group of men's fathers, fathers, father have been doing it all their lives, it's just become a bad habit. The bottom line is that there's just an astonishing waste of life. And that's why I wrote the song. It's called That's Just the Way It Is.

Now, we're all well aware of the tragic rail collision down in Bedford over recent days, and data has now been recovered, which suggests that the driver of the stricken train, the driver who sadly lost his life in that collision, actually went through a red light. Now, data from the railway systems shows 1 Hotel 46, which is the train in question, leaving Platform 1 at Bedford at 17:10 on the up slow line. As it left the platform, the forward-facing CCTV, or the FFCCTV, shows that the train passed through a yellow caution signal, which signifies that the driver can pass the signal, but should be prepared to stop at a red signal, which will lay ahead. Now, the train continued up the slow line until it reached Bedford South, where it crossed onto the fast line. Now, the signal on the fast line was also displaying yellow. Now, if you're a train enthusiast, you know yellow shows that... Well, the signal system is not quite like... Well, it's very similar to roads. Double amber means next at amber, next at red, potentially. And a single amber says next at red. So he passed two single ambers, one on the slow line, one on the up line. Now, when he entered the up line, he approached a signal which then showed red, which was what was expected. Now, the data hasn't been downloaded from the vehicle because, obviously, the vehicle in question was badly damaged. But it does show, some of the data does show that the train was travelling at 75 miles an hour, 9 seconds before collision. And on collision, it was travelling at 49 miles an hour. So you can understand why people have been subsequently injured on that collision in that train. You know, hitting a stationary object at 50 miles an hour is not a good thing. But it does show that the train was travelling at 75 miles an hour and the brakes were activated around about 9 seconds prior to the impact. That's the preliminary report that's come out. That's fact now. So it does tend to suggest that for whatever reason, the driver went through a red light, whether he was warned about it, whether he saw it, whether the light was working or not, we don't know. But it does show that he did go through potentially a red light. So, yeah, we wait and find out. Let's not speculate. Let's wait and find out the full facts, and I'm sure that will come out in due course. Anyway, we're over the top of the hour. My goodness, Chris, me, look at that. Let's have a bit of racy, shall we?

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All Motown shows are dedicated to Lawrence Payton, Ronaldo, Obie Benson, Abdul, Duke Fakir, and the wonderful Levi Stubbs. 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

Once again to the fabulous sound of Motown music, and we play again two sessions. The last session of the 1967 unreleased Motown stuff, released back in 2017. And we're going back to June 1966 for Motown Magic album released on June of that year, 1966. Some great mega songs from back then. So that's your two albums for today's though. Motown Unreleased 1967 Part 3, kicking off with what we finished off with last time, The Spinners, written by Robert Gordy, Thomas Kemp, and Your Sweet Love Is All I Need, Your Love Is Sufficient, the fabulous sound of Motown and The Spinners.

Your Sweet Love Is All I Need, the fabulous sound of Spinners kicking with the same band, the Spinners, written by Maurice King, Harvey Fuqua, Gwen Gordy Fuqua, and it's a record called Don't Take Your Love Away. I Can't Stand It. Once again, the Detroit Spinners.

Great track there from the Spinners. And the next track, End Your Way Record, that was released as a single, but this is version one of the recording, written by Smokey Robinson and recorded by The Miracles. And I triggered it here to Smokey Robinson and The Miracles. If You Can Want, what a great track.

It came out as a single, got that one myself. And the wonderful Boy Wonder and the Miracles in a few ton one, version one. Davy Jones and Jack Coggs put this next record together to See the Sun Again, alternate lead vocal from Chuck Jackson.

And the same applies to the next track, an alternative lead vocal of a great track written by Ashford and Simpson, The Marvelettes, and their alternative lead vocal version of Destination Anywhere, followed by Martha and the Vandellas. And I'm so glad it's Twilight Time. Next two tracks here on the Motown Show.

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I'm so glad it's Twilight Time, courtesy of Martha Reeves and the Vandellas, written by Sylvie Moy and Richard Morris. Your next record, I've been trying to find out a bit of information about this. Not a lot, according to a listing on the Cellar Full of Motown, is known about this group, although some people have the thought that it's the backing band, the Junior Walkers, just the All-Stars in their own right. Let's see if you think these are the All-Stars. The Agents of the Band, record written by Vic Thomas, Willie Brown, James Graves, Raymond Frieden, Harvey Fouquet, Johnny Bristol. Also, Willie Brown, Raymond Freeman, and Vic Thomas, and Johnny Bristol and James Graves on another one. That's four tracks from The Agents: Funky Soul, Soul Line, Alice, and Ready in the Jiffy. Heading your way here on The Motown Show, and the first time play for these.

Was or was that not Junior Walker's All-Stars? I wonder. The Agents, Funky Soul, Soul Line and Alice, and that last track, a really stomping track entitled Ready in a Jiffy, and recorded back in the 1960s in 1967 and left in the vaults. Was it Junior Walker's All-Stars? We'll never know, because we can't find out, because they don't tell us. People Get Ready, the Curtis Mayfield song, as done by the Vancouvers. With or without Bobby, we just don't know.

So Vancouver's and People Get Ready, and the next one with Bobby Taylor and the Vancouver's, written by Berry Gordy, an alternative version to recorded on an album by the Vancouver's, Day by Day or Never.

Right, the next track written by Barry Gordy is Do Right Baby Do Right, and attributed to Chris Clark and the Vancouvers, and a version of the Lennon McCartney's Got to Get You Into My Life, again attributed to Chris Clark and the Vancouvers, and a great record, first done, I think, by Chris herself. I'm not 100% sure, was it Chris or Rita Wright? I want to go back there again. It was Chris, wasn't it? Of course it was. With the Vancouvers, written by Barry and Chris Clark herself. There's your next three tracks here on the Motown Show. The Vancouvers and Chris Clark. Let's play.

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Definitely a different recording to an old single which was on TMG 638 in the UK. I want to go back there again, the fabulous sound of Chris Clark and the Vancouvers, and Bobby Taylor and the Vancouvers are going to try.

It takes us to the second hour of the show. It's a great track from the fabulous San Remo Golden Strings, a great version of Bobby Hebb's Sonny, followed by Ivy Joe Hunter in the second part of the show. Only a Lone Man Would Know, version 1, The Magic of Motown.

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3: 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We don't take in any out-of-date things because we can't give out out-of-date stuff. 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And some of the other local churches do also collect for us.
1: Who qualifies for the food bank?
3: 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So we will get a referral from them. 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

the version one of a track written by Ivy Joe Hunter and Beatrice Verdine, recorded by Ivy Joe Hunter. Only a Lonely Man Would Know brings us to the last track on the 1967 unreleased Download. It comes from the fabulous Brenda Holloway, written by Ivy Joe Hunter and Stephen Bowden. An alternative lead vocal to a track she recorded. It's called It's Love I Need. And stand by for some great tracks from Motown Magic, the album from 1967.

There we go, Motown Unreleased 1967 in three parts. Two full shows and one half show. And finishing off with a wonderful track from a wonderful singer, Brenda Holloway. It's Love I Need. Takes us on to Motown Magic, June 1966. The album label, album number is TML 11030. And what does it kick off with? A cracker. If you never danced to Stevie Wonder's Uptight, it's time you did. The magic of Motown.

by Cosby, Moy and Wonder, of course. King Wonder's Upside of These Don't Like, followed by Holland, Doja Holland, put this one together for the fabulous Supremes. My World Is Empty Without You. What do you say, Diana?

0: Magic. Marvin Gaye Magic, that is. Ain't That Peculiar, Marvin Gaye. And your next track on this album, there's two versions released on this. One was the female by Kim Weston, one was the group by the Isley Brothers, which is your favourite version. I'm going to play you Kim Weston's version next on the Motown Show.
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both versions. The wonderful Kim Westland's Take Me In Your Arms and Rock Me For A Little While. And your next track, written by three of the Miracles, but recorded by the fabulous Temptations. One of my favourites by the Temps. It's called My Baby.

magic. Let's dig with Smokey Robinson for this next track, recorded by the Marvelettes and included on this album Motown Magic, released in June 1966. Don't mess with Bill.

Marvelous Magic, and your next track, a big dance floor favourite back in the 60s, a fabulous sound written by the Miracles, Moore Robinson Tarplin, and a cracking record recorded by this wonderful Miracles. What is it? It's Going to a Go-Go.

Magic. Love to play these songs out and about. And this next record, any DJ who does a Motown slot in his show or in his set will probably start off with this one. You can't beat it for filling dance floors. The Four Tops, and There's Something About You. Holland Dozier Holland.

Levi Stubbs, vocalist extraordinaire. Great record. Holly Dodger Holland, fabulous record. Something About You. Next record written by Robinson, Moore, Rogers, White and Tarpley. That's all the Miracles. And it's a wonderful track from Marvin Gaye. It's all about having one more heartache on the Motown Show.

Your next track was written by Holland Dozier Holland. Quite unusual for them because it's quite a smooth track, a bit slower track than normal. And recorded by Chris Clark, the Supremes, the Isley Brothers and the Elgins. Which one's this one? Yeah, well, listen. Of course, straight away, you know, it's the Elgins. And put yourself in my place.

Motown Magic, June 1966. Another collection of 16 big time of Motown hits. Magic from the wonderful Helgans and Put Yourself in My Place, followed by more Robbins and Tarpley and White, who wrote this one for themselves. It's called My Girl Has Gone. The Miracles.

the alternative tracks of My Tears, My Girl Has Gone, the fabulous sound of the Miracles back in 1966 on this wonderful album. Your next track, Devote, Fouquet and Woods put the idea into Junior Walker and the All-Stars head that Cleo was moody. This is Cleo's mood.

0: Bam, bam, bam, bam. Bam. Move that record. Love Junior Walker. I must admit. Closed Mood. The fourth from last track on this album. The third from last track is a great version of the record released as a single on this band in America and in the UK. And the B-side of the single by the Isley Brothers, which was B-side of, what was it? I Could Never Love Another After Loving You. That's Temptations. I always know what I can see. Oh, I Guess I'll Always Love You. That's the B-side. I Hear a Symphony as the track. It's coming up next on The Motown Show.
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of Holland, Dutch Holland's written record as recorded by the Supremes. I Hear a Symphony, and another great record headed by Hunter Moy and Williams, Mickey Stevenson, a thing called My Baby Loves Me. Probably the best thing Martha Reeves and the Vandellas ever did. Maybe. But it's still an awesome track. Absolutely awesome.

The final track is written by Hunter Paul and Stevenson and comes courtesy to the Marvelettes and Danger Heartbreak Dead Ahead. I hope you've enjoyed this week's Motown show. As I've mentioned many times before, in my humble opinion, the best genre of music ever released on vinyl. And all I can say is thanks for tuning in, thanks for enjoying this wonderful type of music. What we bring you next week, you'll never know because I haven't decided yet, but it's going to be a cracking show. Don't go away, what's happening next is rather good, and I'll see you next time here on the Motown Show, playing more magic of Motown music from Motown, from Detroit and from LA. Till then, toodle-pip, when it's not just hasta la vista, ta-ka.

0: In a week when Queen's Club gives way to Wimbledon, I'd like new balls, please. 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
2: I will find you, and I will kill you.
1: 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Britain's number one.
0: Here's Britain's number one on this day in 1980. Don McLean, Crying.

0: Springs number one on this day in 1980 was Don McLean, Crying.
1: And now we present
2: Two from a Legend.
0: Two from the Legend that are Depeche Mode.

0: That's two from the legend that are Depeche Mode. Firstly, you heard New Life, which was their first single, which got to number 11 in 1981. And that was Enjoy the Silence, which got to number 6 in 1990.
1: It's all true.
0: There's a Japanese practice known as forest bathing, where you just hang out around trees. It's proven to lower blood pressure, heart rate, reduce stress, boost your immune system, and increase your overall well-being.
1: It's all true.
0: I tried that in the Christmas tree department at John Lewis. Didn't work. It's madness, I tell you.

0: Madness, Embarrassment got to number 4 in 1980.
1: The Short Interview.
0: Today's Short Interview is with Donald Trump. Donald, what do you think of Vladimir Putin?
2: I think he's a nasty guy.
0: Donald Trump, thank you very much.
1: The Short Interview.
3: If someone you know is suffering with a mental health crisis, you can get help at mentalhealth.org.
1: Forgotten Corner.
0: Lindisfarne had a handful of hits in the late 1970s. This was one of them. Run for Home got to number 10 in 1978.

0: Lindisfarne, run for home.
1: Alien investigation.
2: What did the alien say to the newspaper?
3: I don't know. What did the alien say to the newspaper?
2: Take me to your reader.

0: Mari Wilson from 1983 with the Wilsations. That was wonderful. Film of the day. The year was 1985. The era of the skateboard, the body warmer, and the DeLorean motor car. All you need to add is Michael J. Fox, Christopher Lloyd, and a glittering cast, and you've got the film Back to the Future. The story is quite simple. Marty McFly is friends with a mad professor who steals some plutonium from Libyan terrorists to power a time machine he's built in a DeLorean. During a drive-by shooting at the shopping mall, Marty jumps into the DeLorean and goes back to 1955. He finds the 1955 version of the professor, and they try to get him back to 1985 with a lightning strike to provide the power.
1: Doc, my only hope.
2: Marty, I'm sorry, but the only power source capable of generating 1.21 gigawatts of electricity is a bolt of lightning. Unfortunately, you never know when or where it's ever going to strike.
1: We do now.
2: This is it. It says here that a bolt of lightning is going to strike the clock tower precisely 10:04 p.m. next Saturday night. Next Saturday night, we're sending you back to the future.
0: Back to the Future was submitted and rejected more than 40 times by various studios because it wasn't considered raunchy enough to compete with successful comedies of the time. A deal was secured eventually with Universal Pictures in 1984. Although Michael J. Fox was the first choice to play Marty, he wasn't available, so another actor was cast. But after initial screen tests, they dropped him and stumped up the cash to free Michael from his other contract, costing them an extra $4 million. The film is now considered by critics to be one of the best science fiction films ever made. This was the recurring theme to the film by Huey Lewis and the News, The Power of Love.

From today's film of the day, Back to the Future, that's Huey Lewis and the News, The Power of Love, which got to number 9 in 1985. Classical Corner. Strauss, The Blue Danube Waltz. That was Strauss, The Blue Danube Waltz. Classical Corner. 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The Boomtown Rats got to number 6 in 1978 with Like Clockwork.

0: their album A Tonic for the Troops. That's the Boomtown Rats, Like Clockwork.
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0: 1988 gave Mel and Kim a number 10 success with The Way It Is.

0: That was Forest with a cover of the Detroit Emeralds' hit Feel the Need in Me, which got to number 17 in 1983.
1: It's all true.
0: In Switzerland, you're not allowed to flush the toilet after 10 p.m. Other things you can't do are using a high-pressure power hose on your car, hiking naked, and hanging out laundry, cutting your grass, or recycling on Sundays.
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0: 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You just heard John Lennon.
1: Two totally different songs with the same title.
0: And this is Naina Cherry, who got to number 9 in 1996.

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Firstly, you heard John Lennon, and that was Naina Cherry, both with Woman. And this is Swing Out Sister, whose singer is a woman. They got to number 28 in 1989 with You On My Mind.

0: From their album Into the Gap, that's the Thompson Twins, all three of them, with You Take Me Up. Celebrity Watch. We cross over to our roving celebrity spotter, Will Seacombe. Will.
1: Thanks, Robin. I'm standing here outside the hospital where I've been all day. And at one point, I thought I saw Ed Sheeran, but it turned out it was just a broken litter bin. I'm Will Seacombe. Back to you in the studio.
0: Ultravox got to number 2 in 1981, held off the top spot by John Lennon's Woman, with

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0: British band Living in a Box got to number 34 in 1987 with So the Story Goes.
1: And now,
0: two from the legend that is David Bowie.

0: two from the legend that is David Bowie. Firstly, you heard Starman, which got to number 10 in 1972, and that was Modern Love, which got to number 2 in 1983.
1: It's all true.
2: Did you know there are three books in the Harvard University Library that are bound in human skin?

0: That was the second UK hit for Loose Ends from their album So Where Are You? Magic Touch.
1: The Soul Selection.
0: Taken from the film The Jazz Singer, this is Neil Diamond, who got to number 17 with today's slow selection, Love on the Rocks.

0: Today's slow selection, Neil Diamond from 1980, Love on the Rocks.
1: Ghost Watch. What's a ghost's favourite tree?
0: I don't know. What's a ghost's favourite tree?
1: The cemetery.

That's the KLF and Tammy Wynette, who got to number two in 1991 with Justified and Ancient. A classic cover. Today's classic cover began its life in 1948, where American singer and actor Nat King Cole had a chart success, getting to number one in the United States.

Moving on to the early 1980s, British soul band Central Line recorded this in 1982, and it was their biggest UK chart success, getting to number 21. It's Nature Boy.

today's classic cover, that Central Line from 1982, they got to number 21 with Nature Boy. British band Landscape got to number 5 in 1981 with Einsteiner Go-Go.

0: That's Landscape with a song all about Anthony Agogo's brother, Einstein Agogo.
1: Hello, Doctor. I can't hear anything out of my left ear.
0: Well, it appears you have a suppository in your ear.
1: Oh, well, at least now I know where my hearing aid went.
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0: American band Kid Creole and the Coconuts, with lead singer August Darnell, got to number 7 in 1982 with Stool Pigeon.

0: From the album Tropical Gangsters, that was Kid Creole and the Coconuts with Stool Pigeon.
1: Famous people with birthdays.
0: Kid Creole has a birthday. Michael Jackson definitely had a birthday.
1: Famous people with birthdays.
0: And talking of Michael Jackson, he got to number 3 in 1983 with Beat It.

0: Michael Jackson from his album Thriller. That was Beat It.
1: It's all true.
0: There was a book published called Everything Men Know About Women that has 100 pages, all of which are blank.
1: It's all true.
0: Figures,

walking. And we start with Run DMC. With a guest appearance by Aerosmith, they got to number 8 in 1986 with Walk This Way.

Two tracks on the subject of walking. That was Run DMC with Walk This Way. And this is the Bangles, who got to number 3 in 1986, Walk Like an Egyptian.

two tracks on the subject of walking. Firstly, you heard Run DMC with Walk This Way, and that was the Bangles with Walk Like an Egyptian. And this is Howard Jones, who got to number two in 1983 with What Is Love?

0: taken from his album Humans Lib. That was Howard Jones, What Is Love?
1: The builders are in.
0: Which snake loves building houses?
2: I don't know.
0: Which snake loves building houses? The boa constrictor.

0: Kate Bush got to number 20 in 1985 with Cloudbusting from her album Hounds of Love.
1: It's a novelty record.
0: Mac Davis, It's Hard to Be Humble.
2: Back a few months ago, I was headlining at a great big nightclub. And he put me up a couple of days early. I came in a couple of days early, and they put me up at what they call the Star Suite. Now, here I am, headliner in one of the biggest nightclubs in the country, and I wake up at 8 o'clock in the morning in this Star Suite, all by myself. Yeah, that's what I said, aw. But I did what I've always done, man, to cheer myself up. I picked up my guitar, I sat down, I wrote me a little song. Now, this is how it feels to be alone at the top of the hill and trying to figure out why.

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0: One more time. What are we doing? 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Give yourself a hand.
1: Today's novelty record is Mac Davis, who got to number 27 in 1980. It's Hard to Be Humble. Well, that's it from me.

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0: And now, ladies and gentlemen,
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2: Steve Jenner.
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Well, that's a decent sized finish, isn't it? Well done, Billy Fury, Jealousy, and hello, welcome into Before Offshore. It's the show which plays you music from before the days of offshore radio here in the United Kingdom, before we got to the days of pop music radio right here. Anybody fancy a tango after that? Didn't think

two British greats, Helen Shapiro and Don't Treat Me Like a Child. Before that, Billy Fury and Jealousy and Getting Us Underway, if you've got a long memory, Jan and Dean and Surf City. And this one is hard to believe, is from the days before Offshore. It is so forward-looking, Booker T, the MG.

0: Archetypal Radio Record, Any Century, Curtis Lee, Reeling Angel Eyes. Okay then, every week we take a track which hocks forward to the days of first period of offshore radio here in the UK between the spring of 1964 and the MOA in the summer of 1967, the Marine Offences Act. And we're going to play this one, a song that inspired the Partridge Family, amongst other things. It went to number two on Billboard, and the drummer actually went on to play for the Beach Boys many years later.
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4 Offshore Party Groovers. Sam Cooke having a party. Cliff Richard, High Class Baby Dell, Shannon, and hats off to Larry. Now, when most people think of the British beat boom before spring 1964, they tend to think Liverpool and early Merseybeat. Well, that's fair enough, but here's one from Manchester. Freddie and the Dreamers, I'm telling you now.

Freddie and the Dreamers, and I'm telling you now. Now, then, what about some early Motown? All right. This from Marv Johnson, You Got What It Takes.

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0: got too shook. She loves a dancing man. Carol, and should we do the Goofy Great for this week? Yes, let's. Every week we do it, we play a Goofy Great, which is a great, which is Goofy, from before the offshore days, and this one, Clarence Frogman Henry.
1: Before Offshore
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0: Classic from 1961, but I do. Oh, I do.

0: rocking good way.
1: And I'd love to rock. How about you?
0: And baby, you got what it takes.
1: Ain't that some? You dig the rock?
2: Well, they're talking about rocking, but I think you know what they mean there. Brooke Benton. And the Dulcet Tones of Dinah Washington are rocking good way. Now, we mentioned earlier on in Merseybeat, didn't play any. Played some from Manchester. Ah, it's perverse, isn't it? But anyway, yes, let's play a bit of Merseybeat for you. Early Doors Merseybeat, I reckon. Jerry and the Pacemakers.
3: 1963.

0: Radio and the Pacemakers liking it too. One of my abiding memories of Liverpool is going there on a particular very, very good day. It was a lovely day. Across the Mersey on the ferry, and they played Ferry Across the Mersey song by Gerry and the Pacemakers. And later on that day, we actually went for dinner on the same table as Gerry Marsden, who had just been conferred an honorary degree. And we're having a dinner at the chaplaincy. I think it was the cathedral in Liverpool there. And that was just brilliant. What a day that was, I have to say. This is Before Offshore.
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0: College Kids, Beetle, Bug Bop, that's it. We can do no more. Thank you so much for your company today on Before Offshore. It's been a bundle of fun, hasn't it? Thank you so much for being along, and I look forward to talking to you on the next one. Right now, though, I shall say ta-ra.
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Hello, good evening, welcome along. It's another Spin the Wheel. Phil Fortune, myself, Joe Alexander. We spun the wheel at the top of the show and it stopped on potluck party tunes. Other categories on the wheel this evening, we have, in no particular order, we have Keep On Jumping, we have Motown Classics, Princes and Princesses, Who's Bad, and Bring Me Sunshine. If it's your first time with me on a Thursday, welcome along. I hope the sun's not affected you too much. What a day. I do hope you've been hydrating.

Ariana Grande. We Can't Be Friends. Gotta tell you, this is a soccer slash football free zone for the next 2 hours. There will be no soccer, no football, no discussions, no pundits. However, we will have 2 hydration breaks. And we'll fit these in whenever it feels good for us to fit them in. If it's your first time with me, welcome along. Let me tell you a little bit about the show. What we do is we take songs very tenuously linked by artist, by song title, by lyric, by genre, or some other random connection. We link them together into a little group, put that little group on the wheel, we spin the wheel, and where it stops, that's what we play. Nice and simple. So, for example, no one else around. This section is pop.

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Bring you the best music mix for your Thursday. Guess what time it is? It's time to spin the wheel. Here we go, round and round and round and round and round. And the next category on the wheel is Bring Me Sunshine after this one. Now, these are the kind of tunes you like to listen to on a Friday. If you're driving around the country lanes, up and down the highways, you can join me for Stepping Out every Friday.

That's a band called The Shy Lights. That song's called I Found Something. We spun the wheel and it stopped on Bring Me Sunshine. As I said earlier, these songs are tenuously linked by artist, title, lyric, some other random connection. It's just about enjoying a wide variety of good music, and that's what we aim to do here, not just in this show, but right across the spectrum here on salttownsradio.online. Bring Me Sunshine. This is Earth, Wind and Fire. If this is the kind of music you're into, you can join me tomorrow night for Stepping Out, 7 till 9, including The Fire.

How good is that tune? That's Spanky Wilson and Sunshine of Your Love. That's originally a Cream tune. Great cover. If you have just joined me, good evening, welcome along. This is Spin the Wheel, Wheel of Fortune. Myself, Stu Alexander. We are playing you 2 hours of wonderfully eclectic music. The sun is out. I do hope you've been keeping hydrated during this lovely warm weather. Get yourself an ice cream. Let's go to the beach.

DJ Paolo Monti remix Walking on Sunshine Regroove. Hope you enjoyed that. It's time to spin the wheel. Here we go. Are you ready? Spin the wheel. Round and round it goes. And the next category on the wheel this evening, who's bad? After this one from Berry. Nice up-tempo tune. Get your glow sticks out. Dance around the kitchen. If you're driving, drive safely, but, you know, do a little strut. And if you are driving, be considerate. Just keep the volume at a reasonable level. Nobody needs to hear you three cars back.

So we spun the wheel, it stopped on Who's Bad. First one there, Bad Boys by Wham. Moving right along, this is Donna Summer with the Bad Girls. Are you a bad boy or a bad girl? Are you? Here's a question for you. Where were you when you first heard this song?

We spun the wheel, stopped on Who's Bad. We've had Bad Boys by Wham, Bad Girls by Donna Summer, Bad Moon Rising, and this, of course, is Can't Get Enough of Your Love by Bad Company.

little bit of something for everybody on Spin the Wheel, Wheel of Fortune. Myself, Sean Alexander, playing you a wide variety of music, very eclectic, all tenuously linked by song title, artist, lyric, genre, year, whatever. Just a great excuse to play some wonderful music. Guess what time it is? It's time to spin the wheel. The next category is Princes and Princesses. After this one, this is a great tune. Get your air guitar out, do some hairography. Let's rock out to Robert Palmer, Bad Case of Loving.

song we spun the wheel, and it's talked on princes and princesses, and it's just a little bit tenuous, isn't it? That was Two Princes, the Spin Doctors. This is Prince, and a classic, When Doves Cry. I do hope you're enjoying the music tonight, wherever you are, whatever you're doing. Thanks for doing it with me tonight, this Thursday. This is a soccer slash football free zone. No talk about football whatsoever.

There you go, a little bit of ska for you. That's Prince Buster and Madness. As I say, these songs are tenuously linked by artist, title, lyric. They could be linked by year, genre. It doesn't matter. They're all good tunes. And really, it's quite diverse what we play from one end of the show to the other. So 2 hours and just so many good tunes. Spun the wheel, stopped on Princes and Princesses. This is Natasha Bedingfield.

Natasha Bedingfield and Frogs and Princes. So good to have you with me tonight. This is what we do every Thursday, 7 till 9. We take tunes, various artist titles, lyrics, genres, years, chart positions. There's a whole lot of things that goes into doing this show, and we put them all together. We spin the wheel, and that's where we play the tunes. Simple as that. It's not complicated. Guess what time it is? It's time to spin the wheel. So, the next category on the wheel is Keep On Jumping. After this one, from Princess. Keep On Jumping after this one.

That's Van Halen and Jump, and I do hope you're enjoying the music tonight. Bring you the best music mix for your Thursday, getting your weekend underway tomorrow. 7 till 9, stepping out, myself, Stu Alexander. Tell you a little bit what that's all about. Remember when you used to leave work, go down to pub to be a DJ, playing all the tunes. You'd have a chat with the girls, chat with the guys, and then just maybe you'd have a little dance and go uptown.

0: 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We spun the wheel and it starts on Keep on Jumping.
1: Yeah, yeah, yeah, yeah.
0: Girl, do you remember this tune? Aretha Franklin.

Aretha Franklin, and jump to it. It's time to spin the wheel. Here we go. Spin that wheel round and round and round. And the next category on the wheel is Motown. Here's a disco classic for you. Stacey Patisson and Jump to the Beat. 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

spun the wheel, it stopped on Motown, so we're playing some Motown classics for you. Gotta love a little bit of Motown on a Thursday evening. Just a quick reminder, I'll be back on your listening device tomorrow night from 7 till 9 with Stepping Out. Completely different show, a show to get your weekend started.

That's it for another edition of Spin the Wheel, Wheel of Fortune. Myself, Charlie Alexander. I'll be back on your listening device tomorrow night, Friday, from 7 to 9 with Steppin' Out. Enjoy the sunshine. Stay safe. Hydrate. Get the Factor 50 on. And we'll see you tomorrow night at 7 for some more great music. Till then, take care. Good night.

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You've noticed, have you? Ella Fitzgerald, and it's too darn hot. Just a bit. Welcome to Music Memories here on Salt Sounds Radio. We are continuing with ABBA and A Summer Night City.

Yes, very Baruch, really. I put a spell on you from 1966 by the Alan Price set. Salt Sounds Radio, back with the Ting Tings after this.

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0: Yes, thank you. The Ding Dings. That's not my name.
1: Dave Roberts.
0: Well, yes, that is. What's all this warm weather about? We think we found the answer. What's happening? Here's the answer.

0: the heat wave. The way that she moves that thermometer proves that she certainly can.
1: What's your name, honey?
2: Pablo.
0: Certainly can.
3: Chico.
0: Certainly can.
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0: say here under weather report, it say a front of warm air is moving in from
1: where?
0: Jamaica. Moderately high barometric pressure will cover the northeast and the deep south. Small danger of
1: what?
0: Fruit frost.

Thank you, Marilyn. She started it by making her feet wave, or her seat wave, or something like that. Marilyn Monroe, by the way, in case you didn't know. Here's a classic. It's Cream Sunshine.

0: All I Yesterday's a Cream and Sunshine of Your Love. Now, last week's Music Memories programme didn't go out on Salt Towns Radio due to technical problems, but you very shortly will be able to listen to it again, even though you haven't listened to it for the first time, on our Listen Again feature. And this show will also feature on Listen Again once it's been broadcast. Also, the Cheshire Folk Show is available on Listen Again. And the next edition, which looks back at the amazing Midsummer Middlewich weekend, will be this Sunday starting at 6 o'clock. What do you think?
1: Groovy.
0: I know. Right. Elkie Brooks.

0: Central Line and Walking Into Sunshine, the full version, as distinct presumably from the empty version. I think it's a 12-incher, if you pardon the expression. Have they gone yet? Come on, get out of it. We want to continue. Yeah, I think they've gone.
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5: Would like to ask you, do you remember?
0: Well, of course you remember the time when we used to ask how many syllables are there in the word shout.

Yeah, I bet you do. Just an opportunity to play this. And it's called Don't Bring Lulu.

Yes, as I say, just an opportunity to play that song, which I think is absolutely brilliant, particularly that version by the Andrews Sisters. Nothing against Lulu, who's fab. So there. Now, as I say, on Sunday at 6 o'clock, it's the Cheshire Folk Show, and we'll be looking back over the astonishingly brilliant weekend, which was Midsummer Middlewich here in the centre of Cheshire. And one of my favourites on the John McAteer folk stage were the Blue Yellows, and they came up with the festival anthem, the official Midsummer Middlewich festival anthem. And it was so good that I insisted they did it again as an encore. It's called After the Morrow Moon.

Got this far into the programme and haven't played anything by the Beatles. How disgraceful. But, bearing in mind what happened in Middlewich last weekend, I think it's appropriate to play this.

Yes, it's true. There's nowhere you can do that can't be sung. The Beatles, All You Need Is Love. Taking us up to the hour, another one from

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Martha Reeves and the Vandellas and Heatwave. Another song called Heatwave. Part 2 of Music Memories. We continue with Matt Munro. And this is called On Days Like These.

Total class, wasn't he? Matt Monro on Days Like These. Was that the theme to The Italian Job? Can't remember. One of those songs was, anyway.

Now that there was the story of Minnie the Moocher, sung by Bobby Darin. Two for the price of one from Cliffy.

Couple there from Cliff Richard, All My Love from 1968, and after that, From the Summer of Love in 1967, a summertime classic called The Day I Met Marie. This is Salt Towns Radio coming to you from Middlewich in Cheshire, the home of the hugely successful Midsummer Middlewich Festival last weekend. We'll be talking about that in Cheshire Folk, which you can hear on Salt Sounds Radio, 6 o'clock this coming Sunday. We've got one or two interviews from the weekend and a little bit of the music. And more to come in weeks to come, if you see what I mean. Carol Bayer-Sager.

the unusual and very distinctive voice of Carol Bayer Sager, and I'd Rather Leave While I'm in Love. Her biggest hit, of course, was You're Moving Out Today. Must dig that one out sometime. Okay.

Yeah, isn't it amazing how you forget all these brilliant songs from the past September there? And that's called Cry For You. Got any Bowie? Or smash your decks if you don't play it. Just a little trip back in time there. This is Bowie and Ashes to Ashes.

0: We know Major Tom's a junkie, don't we? Ashes to Ashes from David Bowie.
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New Edition and Candy Girl. Tell you what, one advantage of internet radio is we can bore the listeners half to death for all we care. The other week, just joking, the other week we played Richard Harris and his hit single about leaving the cake out in the rain, whatever it's called. This was the follow-up, and this is even more, shall we say, turgid.

0: The Yard went on forever, and so did the track. What do you think of that? What could be possibly be better than that?
1: A good bucket of flash.
0: Well, there is that, of course. Richard Harris, The Yard Went On Forever, and that was the follow-up to MacArthur Park. MacArthur Park was very, very popular. The Yard Went On Forever didn't trouble the charts for a moment. Now, last weekend was a sensational midsummer Middlewich weekend in Middlewich in Cheshire, and we had a fantastic time, and I met up with some old friends, including Michael Woodbine and Alan Hall from Wimbosley Primary School in 1957-ish. And we had a little bit of a drink and a little bit of a chat, and all the time this song was going through my head.

Are you reeling in the years? Well, I think we were. Then again, inevitable when you get to our age. What am I waffling on about? That's Steely Dan, Reeling in the Years. Quick typewriter song.

Is he being rude or not? Too hot to care. Pluto Shervington, a letter from Miami. Right, very nearly time we weren't here.

Summertime, from the original cast recording of Porgy and Bess. Trouble is, it doesn't say who the original cast are. Anyway, that's all from Music Memories for this week. We'll be back next week at the same time, 9 o'clock on Thursday. And don't forget...

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1: Hello, this is Todd's Turntable, broadcasting from the Barbican in London.

Hello, it's Todd Gordon extending a very warm welcome to this new edition of Todd's Turntable, the show that comes with a cracking collection of great singers and all that jazz, including Nat King Cole.

3 minutes and 12 seconds of pure bliss, Nat King Cole and one of his biggest hits, When I Fall in Love, with a melody by Victor Young and a lyric provided by the hero of the next hour, Edward Heyman. Born in 1907 to a wealthy family in New York, he was raised in Chicago and pursued songwriting as a career after leaving university. His name might not be as well known as some of the other great American songbook giants, but a lot of his songs are, such as this next one, Love Letters, performed here by Patty Austin.

0: back to me.
1: Sammy Davis Jr. and the first of several songs written by Heyman with composer-arranger Johnny Green, I Cover the Waterfront, which dates back to 1933. Here's another couple written by that very talented pairing, You're Mine, You, from the duet album by June Christie and Stan Kenton, followed by Out of Nowhere, sung by Chicago-based jazz singer Paul Marinaro.

Morgana King and What's Wrong With Me from Gemini Changes, one of three albums she recorded for Reprise Records after Frank Sinatra championed her for the label. And speaking of Old Blue Eyes, here's an obscure Edward Heyman lyric, My Love For You, one of the early recordings Sinatra made with Harry James and his orchestra.

That was the a cappella group Ready, Willing and Mabel, who were changing the pace a little there with Through the Years, which Eddie Heyman wrote with Vincent Newmans, who's perhaps best known for Tea for Two. Here's a 1936 blues-infused recording by Amanda Randolph, For Sentimental Reasons.

Boo Hoo, recorded by Jimmy Rushing with Count Basie and his orchestra on March 26, 1937. Here's a lovely track from an early Carol Sloan album, My Silent Love. And just a reminder, you can access the playlist for the show at toddsturntable.com.

0: loved.
1: Lena Horne's version of I Wanna Be Loved, another success from Heyman's partnership with Johnny Green. Another biggie is next on the turntable, Blame It On My Youth, which has been covered by a raft of singers, including Frank Sinatra, Carmen McRae, Nat King Cole, Michael Feinstein, Nancy Wilson, and Jamie Cullum. But the version I've picked for you now is by Kurt Elling.

That was Anita O'Day and Easy Come, Easy Go, first recorded by Lee Wiley in 1934. For much of his later career, Frank Sinatra was the first to admit that his 1949 film The Kissing Bandit was a near-criminal release, but it did spawn a couple of songs for which Edward Heyman provided the lyrics, and they were released as a back-to-back single, or 78 RPM shellac disc, I should say, I Offer You the Moon, Senorita, and If I Steal a Kiss.

We have indeed kept the best till last, as we close with one of Heyman's earliest and biggest successes. Co-written with Johnny Green, Frank Ayton and Robert Sarr, it's the jazz standard, Body and Soul, and it's Ella Fitzgerald's sublime version with Nelson Riddle's orchestra that will allow the turntable to spin slowly to a halt. So this is Todd Gordon signing off. Thank you very much for tuning in, and I do hope we can meet again next time for another spin with Todd's Turntable.

0: Keep it locked with Mr. G.
1: It's Keep It Locked with me, Mr. G. On the Memorable Moments, we play some cracky music. Just like this one. And this lady's going to ask me to do something, and I will do.
0: Please, play me another Memorable Moments tune.
1: That's

0: Virginia on November moment. I was listening to Kansas there, and that was called Point of No Return. You're here, Point of No Return. We're here through until 7 o'clock, and great sounds coming up for you. So stay tuned with us for the next 5 hours. Can you call from Seal, and it's called Crazy. He's a British singer, songwriter. He's sold over 20 million records worldwide with hits, songs with Like Crazy and also Killer. Also a deep killer as well with Adamski as well, didn't he? Also a deep Kiss from a Rose as well, which was released in 1994. So he's had some good success, and also he's won Brit Awards. And with the best British male in 1992 as well. So, further ado, let's crack on with this one from Seal, and it's called Crazy.
1: You're listening to Mr. G.